have come along, living all around, on the ground. You said you were alone, you sing your song in the town. I can explain, I belong to the ground, though the rain.

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those who can hear me, I say, do not despair. The misery that is now upon us is but the passing of greed, the bitterness of men who fear the way of human progress, the hate of men will pass and dictators die, and the power they took from the people will return to the people, the people, the people, the people. Soldiers, don't give yourselves to brutes. 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

0: 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Your course has now been newly charted. You have to serve a greater good. You must finish what you started.
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I can't explain, I belong to the ground, though the rain

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I see the smoke, the cloud of Kaya, night and day it don't expire, like a sacrificial pyre. Scorching hot, my not touch the white. I got the torchlight, let me guide it through big deserts and quagmires, and even in

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